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8: 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Mit Tobi.

And you wish nobody else would walk this street. Yes, I know sometimes you are down, and every thought ringing in your head keeps dragging.

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7: You don't know how they're possible.

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plague rolls down from the hills up there. Spit for work, you're picking shit and stare. This is how it's gone on in the United Kingdom. The plague rolls down from the hills up there. Spit for work, you're picking shit and stare. This is how it's gone on in the United Kingdom. Whoa, yeah, fucker. New art, new eyes, no fashion. 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The righteous govern sincerity of this medieval constituency. 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
1: 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Mit Tobi.

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0: 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Mit Tobi.
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0: Ragnarok, Bring the Ragnarok back. 23 bis 1 Uhr, jeden ersten Donnerstag im Monat. Mit Tobi.
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1: What's he building in there? What the hell is he building in there? He has subscriptions to those magazines. He never waves when he goes by. And he's hiding something from the rest of us. He's all to himself. I think I know why. He took down the tire swing from the pepper tree. He has no children of his own, you see. He has no dog. He has no friends. And his lawn is dying. What about all those packages he sends? What's he building in there? With that hook light on the stairs. What's he building in there? I'll tell you one thing, he's not building a playhouse for the children. What's he building in there? And what's that sound from underneath the door? He's pounding nails into a hardwood floor. And I swear to God, I heard someone moaning low. And I keep seeing the blue light of a TV show. He has a router and a table saw. And you won't believe what Mr. Stitches saw. There's poison underneath the sink, of course. There's also enough formaldehyde to choke a horse. What's he building in there? What the hell is he building in there? I heard he has an ex-wife in some place called Mayor's Income, Tennessee. And he used to have a consulting business in Indonesia. But what's he building in there? He has no friends, but he gets a lot of mail. I'll bet he spent a little time in jail. I heard he was up on the roof last night signaling with a flashlight. And what's that tune he's always whistling? What's he building in there? What's he building in there? We have a right to know.

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Go away, you. 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Go away, you. Try to take the best of me. Go away, you. 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
8: 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Mit Tobi.

Yeah, nah, those boys are kind of shit. 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

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The Apollo 11 spacecraft continues on its front side pass above the moon. We're now less than 10 minutes away from a loss of signal. 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

39 minutes. We've had no further conversation with the crew since our last report. The flight surgeon says there is no indication at this time that they have begun to sleep, but we expect they'll be getting to sleep here shortly. Coming up in less than 10 seconds now, we'll be crossing into the sphere of influence of the moon. Our displays will shift from Earth reference to Moon reference at 61 hours, 41 minutes. This is Apollo Control, Houston.

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